0: Harpist Marissa Robles with the Academy of St. Martin in the Fields, conducted by Iona Brown. That was the Harp Concerto in A by Carl Ditters von Dittersdorf on Classical K-Bach. Amy Bishop with you. 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And I know tomorrow's the start of a new work week or a new school week, but you can ease your way into the day with morning classics. 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

violinist Joshua Bell playing the Castadiva from Vincenzo Bellini's Norma. 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On to some French Baroque music coming from Jacques Aubert. This is a suite in D from a larger collection known as the Concert of Symphonies. Simon Standage leads Collegium Musicum 90 on KBOC.

That's a suite in D major coming from a collection called The Concert of Symphonies by French Baroque composer Jacques Aubert, a recording of Collegium Musicum 90 led by Simon Standage on Classical KBOK. I'm Amy Bishop. 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This is one of my all-time favorite pieces of music ever. This was first performed at the Gloucester Cathedral in England in 1910, and I am sure it was like a spiritual experience to hear this in such a beautiful old cathedral. Rayfon Williams based this on a theme by the 16th century composer Thomas Tallis. He called it Fantasia on a Theme by Thomas Tallis. Leonard Slatkin conducts the St. Louis Symphony on KBOK

You just kind of have to let the music breathe there at the end. That was the Fantasia on a Theme by Thomas Tallis, composed by Rayfon Williams. Leonard Slatkin conducted the St. Louis Symphony as part of your Sunday soundtrack with 89.5 Classical KBOK. 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Istvan Zsoltnagy is our soloist in this Flute Concerto No. 1 from the little brother of Franz Joseph Haydn. That's Michael Haydn. Adam Fischer conducts the Austro-Hungarian Haydn Orchestra on KBOK.

the Flute Concerto No. 1 written by Michael Haydn on 89.5 KBOK with István Zsoltnagy as our flute soloist and Adam Fischer conducting the Austro-Hungarian Haydn Orchestra. On member-supported KBOK, KBAQ, Phoenix, and HD, a service of the Maricopa Community Colleges and Arizona State University, I'm Amy Bishop. So to say that Peter Tchaikovsky's marriage life was complicated would be a bit of an understatement, but in the very, very abridged version, it was. So he decided to get the heat off a little bit, leave Russia with his brother, and spend a little time in Italy for a geographical cure. He was productive during that time, though, and he wrote this work that he called the Capriccio Italien. Christoph Poppin is conducting the German Radio Philharmonic. It's Tchaikovsky on KBOK.

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When you play, you give back to your community. A portion of every ticket supports the state, like protecting wildlife through the Arizona Game and Fish Heritage Fund. Arizona Lottery. Love the play.

Peter Tchaikovsky composed that music while he was enjoying the sun of

Italy. That was his Capriccio Italien, performed by the German Radio Philharmonic, led by Christoph Poppin on K-Bach. So if you have any Sunday night studying or reading to do that's just going to require a lot of brain power, we'll settle in for the perfect musical accompaniment coming up in just a few minutes. Well, the month of May is Asian American and Pacific Islander Heritage Month, and throughout the month, we are spotlighting great classical works by people like Tan Dun, Takashi Yoshimatsu, and many others. 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

The Beijing guitar duo with that arrangement of a keyboard sonata in B minor by Domenico Scarlatti on 89.5 KBOC. 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So if you're doing something right now that involves a lot of concentration, well, this is going to be the perfect accompaniment. It's called the Philosopher Symphony by Franz Joseph Haydn. The name is derived from the first movement where there's sort of this tick-tock effect that resembles a philosopher deep in thought. Here's the Austro-Hungarian Haydn Orchestra, Adam Fischer conducting the Symphony No. 22 by Haydn on KBOC.

0: Adam Fischer conducting that music written by Franz Joseph Haydn, the Symphony No. 22, nicknamed the Philosopher Symphony, that Austro-Hungarian Haydn Orchestra performed. And this is 89.5 Classical KBOK with music from an early 20th century English organist and composer of Anglican church music coming up in just a moment. Join us this Tuesday for Arizona Encore when we showcase premier performances from throughout the state. This week, the Manhattan Chamber Players will perform Mozart's String Quartet No. 15 and Anton Arensky's String Quartet No. 2 from the Grand Canyon Shrine of the Ages. Arizona Encore, it's every Tuesday and Saturday night, 7 o'clock on Classical KBOK.
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John Rutter conducting the Cambridge Singers in a piece called I Sat Down Under His Shadow. That's from the early 20th century English composer who wrote a lot of Anglican church music. His name was Edward Barristow, heard here on 89.5 KBOC. KBOC's first take is your first take on the latest classical recordings. Pianist Cathal Breslin teaches at ASU and has released a new solo album called Stories and Soundscapes. It contains the complete ballads by Frédéric Chopin alongside nocturnes of John Field and electronic works by Irish contemporary composer Linda Buckley. KBOC's Michael Keelan talked with Breslin. 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Johann Pachelbel's name is usually associated with his famous canon in D major, but he actually was quite a prolific guy and wrote a lot of other music in addition to that one. Here's a suite number 6 in B flat major, Jean-François Payard conducting the Payard Chamber Orchestra. It's Pachelbel on 89.5 KBOC.

0: Jean-François Payard conducting his own orchestra in that Suite No. 6 in B-flat major by Johann Pachelbel on Classical 89.5 KBOK. I'm Amy Bishop with Vivaldi's Autumn Concerto coming up for you before 8 o'clock. I've also got music from Giuseppe Verdi's Aida in just a moment. On member-supported KBOK, KBAQ, Phoenix, and HD, a service of Arizona State University and Rio Salado College.
1: He was one of the pioneers of film music, with 12 Academy Award nominations and 2 wins. His scores for Bride of Frankenstein, Rebecca, The Philadelphia Story, and A Place in the Sun are still considered some of history's best. 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

That's the ballet music coming from Act 2 of Giuseppe Verdi's opera Aida. Jose Cerebrie conducted the Bournemouth Symphony Orchestra on 89.5 KBOK. 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Matthias Baumert leading the London Mozart Players now. This is the Symphony in D, known as the Hunt Symphony, by Carl Stamitz on KBOK.

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The London Mozart Players, led by Matthias Baumert in The Hunt Symphony in D major by Karl Stamitz on 89.5 KBOK. This next composer has a hyphenated last name, and so it could be kind of confusing as to where he was from. That's Ermanno Wolf Ferrari. So his father was German, and his mom was Italian, so his last name was a combo of the two parents' surnames. Interesting thing about this composer is he actually did not intend on studying music. He wanted to be a painter like his dad was, but then he started casually studying music in Munich at the conservatory, and that's when he knew that music was his calling. We're going to hear his Divertimento, played by the Oviedo Philharmonic, led by Friedrich Haider. Music by Ermanno Wolf Ferrari on KBOK.

That's the Oviedo Philharmonic led by Friedrich Haider and the Divertimento by Ermanno Wolf Ferrari on Classical 89.5 KBOK. I'm Amy Bishop, and I hope you enjoy the rest of your Sunday. Some great music coming up for your evening, including a Slavonic dance by Czech composer Antonin Dvorak, also music by Jules Massenet, George Frederick Handel, as well as Beethoven's String Quartet No. 10, known as the Harp Quartet. And taking us into 8 o'clock is this recording of violinist Victoria Mulova and the Chamber Orchestra of Europe, Claudio Abbado, conducting. It's the Autumn Concerto from Vivaldi's Four Seasons on KBOK. I'll see you next weekend.

Music by Antonio Vivaldi from his Four Seasons, that was Autumn. Performing was violinist Victoria Mulova and the Chamber Orchestra of Europe with Claudio Abbado conducting. I'm Viviana Completo-Wilson, principal flute of the Phoenix Symphony, and your Sunday evening host here on member-supported 89.5 KBOC, KBAQ, Phoenix and HD, a service of Arizona State University and the Maricopa Community Colleges. 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While best known for his operas, Massenet also wrote seven orchestral suites that are largely programmatic in style. Here is his suite number 4, titled Picturesque Scenes, played by the New Zealand Symphony Orchestra.

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I'm Viviana Completa-Wilson, and you just heard Massenet's Suite No. 4, Picturesque Scenes. That performance was by the New Zealand Symphony Orchestra, with Jean-Yves Olsons conducting. 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Now for a piece by Handel, his Concerto No. 3 in F, A Due Cori. A Due Cori refers to a two-choir approach creating antiphonal effects, and in this case, the effect is created by featuring a double orchestra of winds and strings. Let's have a listen. Here are the Chamber Soloists of Washington with Edward Carroll conducting.

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Music by George Friedrich Handel for you this evening. That was his Concerto No. 3 in F, A Due Cori. Performing was the Chamber Soloists of Washington with Edward Carroll conducting. I'm Viviana Completo-Wilson, and you're listening to member-supported KBOC. Guest conductor Jose Luis Gomez leads the Phoenix Symphony May 15th through 17th at Symphony Hall. KBOC's Greg Kostraba recently chatted with Maestro Gomez about his career as a conductor and the season finale concert, which includes Tchaikovsky's Fourth Symphony, American Promise by Karen Lefrak, and the Violin Concerto No. 2 by Prokofiev with Francesca Dago as soloist. 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

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I'm Viviana Completo-Wilson, and you just heard Antonin Dvorak's Slavonic Dance, Opus 46, No. 3, in A-flat. And that was played by the Vienna Philharmonic with Fritz Reiner conducting. Every Tuesday and Saturday evening at 7 on KBOK, Arizona Encore showcases premier performances from throughout the state. This week, the Manhattan Chamber Players will perform Mozart's String Quartet No. 15 and Anton Arensky's String Quartet No. 2, from Grand Canyon Shrine of the Ages. That's Tuesday and Saturday evening at 7 on KBOK. Stay on top of what's happening at KBOK. We're on Facebook and Instagram and at kbok.org. Up next, I have for you Beethoven's String Quartet No. 10 in E-flat, known as the Harp Quartet. While there's no actual harp involved, the nickname refers to the pizzicato sections in the first movement, which create a harp-like plucking effect. Let's have a listen. Here is the Emerson String Quartet.

Beethoven's String Quartet No. 10 in E-flat, known as the Harp Quartet, and that was played by the Emerson String Quartet. I'm Viviana Completo-Wilson, Principal Flute of the Phoenix Symphony and your Sunday evening host here on member-supported KBOC, KBAQ, Phoenix and HD, a service of Rio Salado College and Arizona State University, also on the web at kbok.org. Louis Moreau Gottschalk was a Louisiana Creole and Jewish-American composer and pianist during the 19th century. Despite being rejected from the Paris Conservatory for being American, he eventually gained some recognition as a uniquely American composer, drawing inspiration from enslaved African people in a romantic musical style. His music stands as the first examples of Louisiana Creole in classical music. I have for you now Gottschalk's Grand Tarantelle in F, featuring pianist Joel Fan and the Northwest Sinfonietta.

0: 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I'm Viviana Completo-Wilson, and you just heard the Grand Tarantelle in F by Louis Moreau Gottschalk. That performance featured pianist Joel Fan and the Northwest Sinfonietta with Christophe Chagnard conducting. 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If you have a cat, you can nominate your furry feline friend to be KBOK's Cat of the Month. Our May honoree is Izzy. This tuxedo-wearing fashionista is a sweetheart who deserves the best in life, and she's not afraid to tell you that. Izzy wandered into her owner's heart and home 7 years ago. Now she's living the pampered life filled with tuna, birdwatching, and big stretches. But her new life wouldn't be complete without KBOK to keep her company all day long. Congratulations to Izzy, our May Cat of the Month. You can see a picture of Izzy on KBOK's Facebook page. And while you're there, nominate your cat today.
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Music by John Wilby for you this evening from his second set of madrigals. That was Draw On, Sweet Night, sung by the Cambridge Singers with John Rutter conducting. Every Saturday evening at 6, enjoy themes from your favorite movies. This week, we have a tribute to Franz Waxman. He was one of the pioneers of film music with 12 Academy Award nominations and 2 wins. His scores for Bride of Frankenstein, Rebecca, The Philadelphia Story, and A Place in the Sun are still considered some of history's best. Enjoy a tribute to Franz Waxman on this edition of Real Music. That's Saturday evening at 6 on KBOC. I'm Viviana Completo-Wilson, and up next I have for you a selection by Johannes Brahms. In the summer of 1880, Brahms wrote a pair of concert overtures, the Cheerful Academic Festival Overture and the Stormy Tragic Overture. Brahms very succinctly described the difference in character by saying, "One is laughing, the other's crying." Well, I think sometimes we need a good cry, so here is the Tragic Overture, played by the London Philharmonic.

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The very turbulent Tragic Overture by Johannes Brahms. Performing was the London Philharmonic Orchestra with Maren Alsop conducting. I'm Viviana Completo-Wilson, and you're listening to member-supported 89.5 KBOK. 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Pianist Cathal Breslin teaches at ASU and has released a new solo album called Stories and Soundscapes. It contains the complete ballads by Frédéric Chopin alongside nocturnes of John Field, and electronic works by Irish contemporary composer Linda Buckley. 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English composer Johann Baptist Cramer was a contemporary and friend of Beethoven's. They were both considered the greatest pianists of their time, with Beethoven excelling in expression and Cramer his technical perfection. Cramer was also the publisher of Beethoven's Fifth Piano Concerto, and is credited with naming it The Emperor. I have for you now Cramer's Piano Concerto No. 1 in E-flat, featuring Howard Shelley and the London Mozart Players.

0: Music by Johann Baptist Kramer. That was his Piano Concerto No. 1 in E-flat. Performing was the London Mozart Players, featuring pianist Howard Shelley, who is also conducting. I'm Viviana Completo-Wilson, principal flute of the Phoenix Symphony, and your Sunday evening host here on member-supported KBOC, KBAQ, Phoenix and HD, a service of the Maricopa Community Colleges and Arizona State University. 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

Thanks for tuning in to member-supported KBOK. I'm Viviana Completo-Wilson, and you just heard Swanhilda's Waltz from Act 1 of the ballet Coppelia by Leo Delib. Performing was the National Theatre Orchestra of the Paris Opera, with Jean-Baptiste Marie conducting. Looking for something to do? The Valley is full of creative arts groups with events happening right now. 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Up next, I have for you Telemann's Concerto for Two Flutes, Violin, and Cello in C. Here is the Indianapolis Baroque Orchestra featuring flutist Bartold Koiken and Lila Breithaupt, violinist Allison Edberg-Nyquist, and cellist Stephanie Viel.

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George Philip Telemann's Concerto for Two Flutes, Violin, and Cello in C, here on 89.5 KBOK. Performing was the Indianapolis Baroque Orchestra, led by Bartold Kuiken, who was also one of the solo flutists, along with Lila Breithaupt. Also featured were violinist Allison Edberg Nyquist and cellist Stephanie Vial. Whatever has you up late, KBOK's up all night to keep you company. Tune in for a midnight snack at 12, and then 5 hours of the best classical music, all night, every night on 89.5 KBOK. Do you know someone who loves to read but has trouble seeing the print or holding the magazine? 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Now for a piece by Ernst von Dohnányi. Written in 1904, his Serenade in C was one of his early progressive works, firmly rooted in the chromatic tonality of the 20th century, while using an 18th century genre. Let's have a listen. Here is the NES Chamber Orchestra with Dmitry Sitkovetsky conducting.

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I'm Viviana Completo-Wilson, and you just heard The Serenade in C by Ernst von Dohnányi, played by the NES Chamber Orchestra with Dmitri Sitkovetsky conducting. May is Asian American and Pacific Islander Heritage Month. 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I have for you next one of my favorite Mozart concertos, his bassoon concerto in B-flat. Mozart wrote concertos for each of the wind instruments, and you'd think as a flutist I'd be partial to the ones written for flute. However, I think the bassoon concerto wins the crown. It's an absolute gem that showcases the instrument beautifully. Playing now is bassoonist Eckhart Hubner and the Kurpfälzisches Chamber Orchestra.

Mozart's brilliant bassoon concerto in B flat, played by the Kurpfalzisches Chamber Orchestra, featuring bassoon soloist Eckhart Hubner, who is also conducting. I'm Viviana Completo-Wilson, principal flute of the Phoenix Symphony and your Sunday evening host here on member-supported KBOC, KBAQ, Phoenix and HD, a service of Arizona State University and Rio Salado College. 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Estonian composer Arvo Pärt has spent the majority of his career writing in a minimalist style and also drawing inspiration from Gregorian chant. I have for you next one of his best-known works, Spiegel im Spiegel, or Mirror in a Mirror, played by violinist Daniel Hope and pianist Jacques Amon.

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I'm Viviana Completa-Wilson, and you just heard Arvo Pärt's Spiegel im Spiegel, or Mirror in a Mirror. Performing was violinist Daniel Hope and pianist Jacques Amon. KBOK's First Take is your first take on the latest classical recordings. Pianist Cathal Breslin teaches at ASU and has released a new solo album called Stories and Soundscapes. It contains the complete ballads by Frédéric Chopin alongside Nocturnes of John Field and electronic works by Irish contemporary composer Linda Buckley. KBOK's Michael Keelan talked with Breslin. 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Up next, I have for you Haydn's Symphony No. 101 in D. Haydn's symphonies often have whimsical nicknames, and this Symphony No. 101 is known as the clock because of the ticking rhythm of the second movement. Let's have a listen. Here is the Austro-Hungarian Haydn Orchestra with Adam Fischer conducting.

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Music by Joseph Haydn for you this evening. That was his Symphony No. 101 in D, known as The Clock. Performing was the Austro-Hungarian Haydn Orchestra, with Adam Fischer conducting. 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I'm Viviana Completa-Wilson, and up next I have for you a late work by Gustav Holst. Here is his Brook Green Suite, played by the English Sinfonia.

Howard Griffiths conducted the English Sinfonia in Gustav Holst's Brook Green Suite on member-supported KBOC, KBAQ Phoenix and HD, a service of Arizona State University, and Rio Salado College. I'm Tyler Klein. I hope you're doing well tonight. Glad to be sharing the music with you throughout these overnight hours. I've got Maurice Ravel's Mother Goose for you in about 5 minutes or so, as well as the 16th Piano Sonata by Beethoven later in the hour. 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

Violin soloist Daniel Hope, along with harpist Marie-Pierre Langlemay, joined by the Zurich Chamber Orchestra with that traditional Irish tune, Londonderry Air, or Danny Boy. Here's Robert Trevino conducting the Basque National Orchestra and the music of Maurice Ravel, performing his Mother Goose.

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Coming up in about 25 minutes, I've got music by Johann Sebastian Bach, his work Jesus, My Joy, as well as pieces throughout the hour by Christian Ernst Groff and Richard Wagner. Here's pianist David Korvar with the Piano Sonata No. 16 in G Major by Beethoven.

Pianist David Corriver with the Piano Sonata No. 16 in G Major by Beethoven. This is member-supported KBOC, KBAQ Phoenix in HD, a service of Rio Salado College and Arizona State University, also on the web at kbok.org. I'm Tyler Klein, glad to be joining you tonight. Throughout these overnight hours, I've got a cello concerto by Christian Ernst Graf for you in about 20 minutes. And later on, it's the Siegfried Idol by Richard Wagner. Here's the Stuttgart Chamber Orchestra and Choir performing Jesus My Joy by Johann Sebastian Bach.

Jesus My Joy by Johann Sebastian Bach. Freider Bernius led the Stuttgart Chamber Orchestra and Choir in that performance on 89.5 KBOC. Here's the Cello Concerto No. 2 in D Major by Christian Ernst Graf, featuring cellist Klaus-Dieter Brandt and the ensemble L'Arpa Festante led by Michael Schneider.

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Christian Ernst Groff's Cello Concerto No. 2 in D Major, performed by cellist Klaus-Dieter Brandt and the group L'Arpa Festante, led by Michael Schneider, on 89.5 KBOX, streaming at kbox.org. Music now by Richard Wagner, his Siegfried Idyll. Robin Ticciotti conducts the Scottish Chamber Orchestra in this performance.

Robin Ticciotti conducted the Scottish Chamber Orchestra in the Siegfried Idyll by Richard Wagner. This is member-supported KBOC, KBAQ Phoenix in HD, a service of Arizona State's University and Rio Salado College. I'm Tyler Klein. Just ahead in about 20 minutes, I've got the music of Michel Richard de Lalande from his Symphonies for the King's Suppers. And later on, it's the Nocturne from Felix Mendelssohn's Midsummer Night's Dream. Here's the music of Alain de Mongerul with her Piano Sonata No. 9 in F-sharp minor, performed by pianist Sarah Cahill.

pianist Sarah Cahill performing the Piano Sonata No. 9 in F-sharp minor by Alinda Manjarul on 89.5 KBOX, streaming at kbox.org. Still to come in about 31 minutes, it's the Nocturne from A Midsummer Night's Dream by Felix Mendelssohn. Here's Hugo Ryan leading the MRI Symphony in the music of Michel Richard de Lalande with the Suite No. 5 from his Symphonies for the King's Suppers.

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0: The Suite No. 5 from the Symphonies for the King's Suppers by Michel Richard de Lalande. Hugo Ryan led the Mirai Symphony in that performance. 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

Music by Felix Mendelssohn from his Midsummer Night's Dream. That was the Nocturne, performed by the Cincinnati Symphony Orchestra, conducted by Walter Suskind. 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I'm Tyler Klein, glad to be spending time with you with this music in these overnight hours. Here's violinist Rachel Barton Pine and the Academy of St. Martin in the Fields, led by Sir Neville Mariner, performing the Violin Concerto No. 4 in D major by Mozart.

The Violin Concerto No. 4 in D Major by Mozart. That was violinist Rachel Barton Pine. And the Academy of St. Martin in the Fields, conducted by Sir Neville Mariner. 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This is his so-called Rhenish Symphony, the Symphony No. 3 in E-flat. David Zinman leads the Tannhalle Orchestra of Zurich.

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0: David Zinman conducted the Tonhalle Orchestra of Zurich, performing Robert Schumann's Symphony No. 3 in E-flat, the so-called Rhenish Symphony. On the way in less than 10 minutes, it's a wind quintet by Franz Danzi, as well as music by Chinese composers Chen Gong and He Zhanhao, coming up in less than 30 minutes. 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
1: Hi, I'm Matt Rogers. 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The right music just makes the morning easier. Morning Classics, 5 to 9 on 89.5 KBOC.

Jean Lamon led Tafelmusik Baroque Orchestra in the Concerto Grosso in G Major by George Frederick Handel. A member-supported 89.5 KBOC, KBAQ Phoenix and HD, a service of Arizona State University and the Maricopa Community Colleges. Good morning, I'm Tyler Klein with you for just a bit longer today on this Monday. And music here by Franz Donzi, his Wind Quintet in D Minor, performed by the Sony Ventorum Wind Quintet.

The Wind Quintet in D Minor by Franz Danzi, performed by Sony Ventorum Wind Quintet on 89.5 KBOK. Music now by Chinese composers Chen Gong and He Xianhao, inspired by a very old story, similar to Shakespeare's Romeo and Juliet, except it's much, much older than that. So where two star-crossed lovers have an unfortunate fate. They die, but they come back as two butterfly lovers. This is the Butterfly Lovers Concerto, with violinist Takako Nishizaki joining the New Zealand Symphony Orchestra, led by James Judd.

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The Butterfly Lovers Concerto by Chenggang and Heijian Hao, performed by violinist Takago Nishizaki and the New Zealand Symphony Orchestra, led by James Judd. Here's pianist Vladimir Horowitz with the Schubert Impromptu in B-flat.

little Franz Schubert for you this morning. The impromptu opus 142, number 3, that was Vladimir Horowitz playing the piano. Good morning. Hope your Monday's starting off okay. This is member-supported 89.5 KBOK, KBAQ Phoenix and HD, a service of Rio Salado College and Arizona State University, also on the web at kbok.org. I'm Matt Rogers. It is time for your first cup of classical. Today is William Grant Still's birthday. He is often referred to as the Dean of African American Composers. He was the first to become a leading figure in the field of American classical music, the first African American to conduct a major American symphony, the first to have a symphony performed by a leading orchestra, and the first to have an opera performed by a major opera company. From Three Visions by William Grant Still, your first cup of classical this morning is called Summerland.

Zina Schiff playing the violin for the Royal Scottish National Orchestra, Avlana Eisenberg conducting Summerland from Three Visions by William Grant Still here on his birth anniversary, and that is your first cup of classical this morning. This is Morning Classics. I'm Matt Rogers. We're going to hear music from Franz Joseph Haydn now, one of his symphonies with a nickname. This one's called The Drum Roll, for the reason which will be very obvious once I hit play. This is the Vienna Philharmonic Orchestra performing, led by Nicholas Arnincourt.

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CAP's Colorado River Supply is threatened in part due to drought and overallocation. 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

Nicholas Arnoncourt and the Vienna Philharmonic Orchestra performing the Drumroll Symphony, Symphony No. 103 by Franz Joseph Haydn, here on 89.5 Classical KBOC. Another uninterrupted masterpiece like that coming up this morning at 9 o'clock when Linda Cassidy presents your morning masterpiece here on KBOC. You're tuned into Morning Classics. I'm Matt Rogers. This is the Overture to Rienzi by Richard Wagner, played by the Zurich Philharmonic Orchestra.

the Zurich Philharmonic, Fabio Luisi conducting the Rienzi Overture by Richard Wagner here on 89.5 Classical KBOC. I'm Matt Rogers. I have your dawn chorus coming up at 6 o'clock this morning. Little music for the human voice to greet the dawn. That's on the way here at the top. Right now, music by Michel Richard de Lalanne. He was a French Baroque composer and organist who was in the service of King Louis XIV. And this is a fanfare by Michel Richard de Lalanne, played by Wolfgang Bosch and the German Bach soloists.

89.5 Classical K-Bach in the Slavonic Dance, Opus 46, No. 6 by Antonin Dvorak. That was the Atlanta Symphony Orchestra led by Yoel Levy. And before that, a little fanfare by Michel Richard Delalan. 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Well, every morning, right about 6 o'clock, we enjoy the Dawn Chorus, and this morning it is by Telemann. It's a part of his Thunder Ode, which he published in 1756, inspired by the Lisbon earthquake of 1755. It was the first earthquake that was studied scientifically for its effects over a large area, and it actually helped lead to the birth of modern seismology and earthquake engineering. It also led to Telemann writing this.

0: The opening chorus from The Thunder Ode by Telemann, your dawn chorus for this morning, sung by the Cambridge Singers. That was John Rutter conducting here on 89.5 Classical KBOC. 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Good morning, I'm Matt Rogers. 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

Just beautiful. Music by Christoph Willibald Gluck from Orpheus and Eurydice. That was Dance of the Blessed Spirits, played by James Galway and the National Philharmonic Orchestra. That's another one of those that never seems to make your top 100 list, which always kind of amazes me. It's so beautiful. I'm not sure I've ever seen it on the top 100, even though the top 100 preceded me, so maybe it was on there back in the day. 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This is Eugene and Elizabeth Pridenoff playing piano. The Pridenoff duo performing Percy Grainger's Fantasy on Porgy and Bess. 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

love getting to play some local performers. The Pridnoff Duo performing Fantasy on Porgy and Bess for two pianos, music by Percy Granger. Good morning. 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Michael Haydn for you, the younger of the Haydn brothers, his Symphony in F, played by the Austro-Hungarian Haydn Orchestra.

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We are off to Cuba next with George Gershwin here on Morning Classics. Thanks for dropping by this morning. I'm Matt Rogers. 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Ticket information at balletaz.org. 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George Gershwin was inspired to write this one after a trip to Havana. It's his Cuban overture, and it's played by the Gewandhaus Orchestra on K-Bach.

89.5 Classical K-Bach and a Trip to Cuba with George Gershwin this morning. The Cuban Overture played by the Gewandhaus Orchestra, and that was Kurt Mazur conducting. Well, you've tuned in at just about time for Breakfast Baroque. So if you haven't had breakfast yet, grab a bagel, biscuit, whatever you have in the morning, and stand by. I've got your Breakfast Baroque coming up next. 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Text the word HOPE to 4-HOPE-44673. Your Breakfast Baroque for this morning is by a guy who was technically from the classical era, the time of Mozart, but his music tended to be more in the Baroque style. This is John Garth, Cello Concerto No. 6, Richard Tuncliffe playing with the Avicen Ensemble.

0: Your Breakfast Baroque for this morning on KBOK by John Garth, Cello Concerto No. 6, Richard Tuncliffe, and the Avicen Ensemble performing, and Pavlo Beznosiak conducting. And Beethoven coming up next on Morning Classics. Good morning, I'm Matt Rogers. 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

Kent Nagano and the Montreal Symphony with the Egmont Overture, music by Beethoven, for you this morning on 89.5 Classical KBOC. And thanks for tuning in to Morning Classics. I'm Matt Rogers. I want to say thank you. If you took part in our member drive last week, we had a very quick new member drive on Thursday and Friday. 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Doors open at 2 p.m. with a Taiwanese pop-up fair in the lobby. Ticket information at taiwanphoenix.org. 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

Tianhua Yang and the Navarra Symphony Orchestra, Ernest Martinez Izquierdo conducting the Magic Flute Fantasy by Pablo de Sarasate. 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Here's music by a guy who's not exactly a household name today, Italian composer Giuseppe Zanaboni. He was particularly known for his works featuring the mandolin, and this is a mandolin sonata featuring Manuel Munoz playing romantic guitar, Juan Carlos Munoz playing the mandolin for the ensemble Arte Mandolina.

Manuel Munoz playing guitar, Juan Carlos Munoz playing mandolin. Arte Mandolina is the ensemble, and that was the Mandolin Sonata by Giuseppe Zanabone here on 89.5 Classical KBOK. Some early Soviet film music for you coming up next here on Classical KBOK. 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And if you have a minute, 60 seconds, that's all it takes to play KBOK's Minute Mix. 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All right, this is the Chicago Symphony Orchestra performing Claudio Abbado conducting a suite from Lieutenant Kieze, a film score by Sergei Prokofiev.

89.5 Classical K-Box, some early Soviet film music by Sergei Prokofiev. That was the Chicago Symphony Orchestra led by Claudio Abbado with a suite from Lieutenant Kije. Sergei Prokofiev, you could say, was one of the pioneers of film music. He was one of the first to do it. So was Franz Waxman. And this Saturday evening at 6, we've got a tribute to that pioneer of film music. He had 12 Academy Award nominations and 2 wins. His scores for Bride of Frankenstein, Rebecca, The Philadelphia Story, and A Place in the Sun are still considered some of history's very best. You can enjoy a tribute to Franz Waxman on Real Music Saturday evening at 6. This is member-supported 89.5 KBOK, KBAQ, Phoenix, and HD. 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And we're on the web at kbok.org.

Elizabeth Walfish playing the violin and conducting the orchestra of the Age of Enlightenment in the Violin Concerto in G Minor by Johann Sebastian Bach here on 89.5 Classical K-Bach. That is music made possible by listeners like you. 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All right, this is a fun piece. It's by Australian composer Elena Katz-Chernin, contemporary composer. This is from Wild Swans. It's the Eliza aria. Absolutely love this. Jane Sheldon is the soprano for the Tasmanian Symphony Orchestra. Ola Rudner conducts here on Classical KBOC.

Wasn't that fun? That was the Eliza aria from Wild Swans, one of the best works by Australian composer Elena Katz-Chernin. Jane Sheldon was the soprano in that recording with the Tasmanian Symphony Orchestra. Love getting to play fun stuff like that for you. This is Morning Classics on KBOC. I'm Matt Rogers. 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You get hints of both in his music. Piano Concertino Opus 73 by Johann Nepomuk Hummel on 89.5 Classical KBOC.

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Alessandro Cammalato playing the forte piano on 89.5 Classical K-Bach. That was the Piano Concertino Opus 73 by Johann Nepomuk Hummel. And America's own Aaron Copland coming up next on Morning Classics. K-Bach is supported by Phoenix Art Museum, presenting a screening of The Passion of Joan of Arc on May 20th. The film depicts the trial of Joan of Arc and is considered a notable work of the silent era. phxart.org/films. And K-Bach is supported by the Tucson Military Vehicle Museum, now open to the public. This new museum features 70 tanks and armored vehicles from a variety of countries and eras. More info at tucsonmilitaryvehicle.org. Aaron Copland conducting himself. Music from Aaron Copland, played by the London Symphony Orchestra. This is the score to Our Town.

0: 89.5 classical K-Bach and music from the film score to Our Town. Music by Aaron Copland, the London Symphony Orchestra performing here on Classical K-Bach. Well, stay tuned. Linda Cassidy is coming up at 9 o'clock. She's got your morning masterpiece for today. Also, your cabin fever reliever at 11. And she's got your most wanted hour at noon today as well. So stay tuned. She is coming up. 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CAP's Colorado River water supply is threatened in part due to drought and overallocation. 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

89.5 Classical K-Bach. You just heard music from an 18th century composer who was friends with both Mozart and Haydn. Her name, Maria Theresia von Paradis. Her work, Sicilienne, arranged and performed by Rolf Smedvig on the trumpet, Michael Murray on the organ. Good morning. Hope you had a wonderful weekend. Linda Cassidy, right back with you. Ready to enjoy the next few hours of music. And I am so excited. Coming up later on, we're going to enjoy music. And it's always a great honor for me to bring you the Queen's music. We're celebrating Asian American Pacific Islander Heritage Month, and I have a piece from Queen Liliuokalani before she became queen. Very excited about that. We're going to start off the morning as we do with your morning masterpiece. Music from the ballet that brought the world the saying, gives me the willies. The willies, actually, within the ballet Giselle, is ghosts. Ghosts of scorned dead women who haunt forests and exact revenge. So, there you go. Act 1 from Giselle, the music of Adolphe Adam, performed by the Slovak Radio Symphony Orchestra. Andrew Moglia conducting on 89.5 Classical K-Bach, KBAQ, Phoenix in HD, a service of Arizona State University and the Maricopa Community Colleges. Good morning.

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0: 89.5 Classical K-Bach. Now you can tell folks you know where the phrase gives me the willies come from. Music for you from Giselle, the music of Adolphe Adam. We just heard Act One, a performance by Slovak Radio Symphony Orchestra led by Andrew Morgarilia. That was your morning masterpiece for a Monday. If you missed the story, there's a group of ghosts known as Willies in the ballet Giselle, and they are the spirits of scorned women who haunt forests and exact revenge, as the saying goes. I'm Linda Cassidy, always glad to be sharing time with you. Hope you had a wonderful weekend. 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

A Baroque moment this morning with Telemann on 89.5 Classical K-Bach. His Concerto for Two Flutes in G, John Solom and Richard Whiten on the Baroque flutes with the Hanoverian Ensemble. 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Håkan Hardenberger on the trumpet with the London Philharmonic Orchestra. Elgar Howarth conducts Leopold Mozart's Trumpet Concerto in D on K-Bach.

Music from Mozart's Pop this morning on 89.5 KBOC. Leopold Mozart's Trumpet Concerto in D. Håkon Hardenberger on the trumpet with the London Philharmonic led by Elgar Howarth. We're going to hear music from Mozart in the next hour. A familiar favorite, one of his piano sonatas. Coming up next, we're going to hear music from Mozart's wife's cousin, Carl Maria von Weber. Also, I wanted to remind you about Arizona Encore. Coming up tomorrow night at 7, the Manhattan Chamber Players perform Mozart and Arensky from Grand Canyon Shrine of the Ages. You can find out more when you visit us at kbok.org. All right, Juan Yomena conducts the BBC Philharmonic with Carl Maria von Weber's Symphony No. 1 in C, on 89.5 Classical KBOC, KBAQ, Phoenix in HD, a service of Rio Salado College and Arizona State University, also on the web at kbok.org.

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Carl Maria von Weber's Symphony No. 1 in C. Juan Yomania conducting the BBC Philharmonic. 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Our cabin fever reliever is coming up at 11 o'clock. We're going to keep it stateside today. In fact, we're going off to Rhode Island, to be exact. This is Mozart's Sonata Facile. A familiar favorite is Piano Sonata No. 16 in C. This is Orly Shaham performing it on Classical K-Bach. Good morning.

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Mozart's Sonata Facile, Piano Sonata Number 16 in C. That was Orly Shaham. I'm Linda Cassidy. Coming up next, a work that sort of pops in and out of your most wanted top 100 list, depending on the flavor and tastes of the year, opinions, etc. Gabriel Fauré's Pavane. It didn't make it onto your 2026 list, but it has made it onto your list in past years. Just a lovely, beautiful, possibly even relaxing for many folks piece, and I have that for you next. 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Ticket information at taiwanphoenix.org. 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

Fauré himself called that a pretty but not otherwise important piece. Nonetheless, we do see it on the top 100 occasionally. Fauré's Pavan in F-sharp minor, St. Louis Symphony, led by Leonard Slatkin on classical K-Bach. Happens to be one of my favorites, actually. 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Thank you. And by the Arizona Game and Fish Department, the state agency tasked with conserving and protecting more than 800 wildlife species. You can learn more at azwildlifehero.com. Let's enjoy some music from Jean-Philippe Rameau before we dive into our cabin fever reliever. We'll hear some selections from the Dardanus Suite, performed by European Union Baroque Orchestra. Roy Goodman conducting here on Classical K-Bach. Good morning.

89.5 Classical K-Bach. Selections for you from Jean-Philippe Rameau's Dardanou. We just heard the European Union Baroque Orchestra, led by Roy Goodman. Great to have you along on this Monday. Hope you had a wonderful weekend. I'm Linda Cassidy, and it's time for our Cabin Fever Reliever. We are headed off to Rhode Island. It's the place that was the inspiration for this next piece that we're going to hear. Rocky Point. It's an amusement park that's over 100 years old, located in Warwick Neck, Rhode Island. It was closed down in the mid-90s due to lack of funds. And our composer today, Ron Nelson, happened to be vacationing somewhat close by. This is a commissioned piece. Taking us off to Rhode Island today, it is Ron Nelson's Rocky Point Holiday. Enjoy this performance by the Dallas Wind Symphony, led by Jerry Junkin on 89.5 Classical KBOC, KBAQ, Phoenix and HD, a service of the Maricopa Community Colleges and Arizona State University.

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He passed in 2023 at the age of 94. Rocky Point Holiday, Jerry Junkin and the Dallas Wind Symphony. Always an honor to play Ron Nelson's music. Your Cabin Fever reliever happens right around this time, Monday through Friday. There's always room for you to join in. I'm Linda Cassidy. Glad to have you along on this Monday. 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Hilary Devon Wetton and the Milton Keynes Chamber Orchestra with Samuel Wesley's Symphony No. 4 in D on Classical K-Bach.

89.5 Classical K-Bach. Nice soundtrack for this Monday morning from Samuel Wesley, his Symphony No. 4 in D. That was the Milton Keynes Chamber Orchestra led by Hilary Devon Whetten. We'll hear music from Antonio Salieri. I have Richard Strauss coming up. And before you know it, it'll be the lunch hour, which means choice selections from your top 100 list. K-Bach's Most Wanted Hour coming up at noon. 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K-Bach is also supported by Ballet Arizona, presenting an evening at Desert Botanical Garden. Experience a double-feature ballet surrounded by the desert landscape, May 13th through 30th. Ticket information is at balletaz.org. I have a nice long work for you for this Monday morning. 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

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Le Bourgeois Gentilhomme, music by Richard Strauss this morning. That was the Orpheus Chamber Orchestra. Visit us at kbach.org. Take a look at what we have in store for you on our latest Heart of the Arts episode. Guest conductor Jose Luis Gomez leading the Phoenix Symphony May 15th through 17th at Symphony Hall. And our own Greg Kostraba recently had a chat with Maestro Gomez about his career as a conductor and this season's finale concert, which includes Tchaikovsky's Fourth, American Promise by Karen Lefrak, and the Violin Concerto No. 2 by Prokofiev with Francesca Diego as soloist. It's the latest episode of our Heart of the Arts podcast. 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

The Overture from Angelina, music by Antonio Salieri this morning on KBOK. Michal Dietrich and the Slovak Radio Symphony Orchestra. 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And by Ballet Arizona, presenting an evening at Desert Botanical Garden. Experience a double feature ballet surrounded by the desert landscape. May 13th through 30th. Ticket information is at balletaz.org. And just like that, the lunch hour has arrived. I'm Linda Cassidy. Let's dive into your most wanted hour for this Monday morning with the work that you voted number 78. Now, it came up from 103 last year. Oh, yeah. We pay attention to all of the ones that end up past 100 as well. This is Bach's Cello Suite No. 1 in G. Enjoy this performance by Alban Gerhardt, a member-supported KBOK, KBAQ, Phoenix in HD, a service of Arizona State University, and Rio Salado College.

number 78 on this year's Most Wanted Top 100 list, as voted by you. We just enjoyed Bach's Cello Suite number 1 in G, Alban Gerhardt on the cello. Yeah, I had that as my phone ring for the longest time. It's K-Box Most Wanted Hour. I'm Linda Cassidy. Coming up, a familiar favorite from Beethoven performed by Alice Sarah Oat, and a nice big work to enjoy for the lunch hour from Tchaikovsky. 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

Number 49 on your 2026 Top 100 list. Beethoven's Feuerlese in A minor. That was Alice Sarah Ott on the piano. It's KBOX Most Wanted Hour. I'm Linda Cassidy. We're going to wrap up today's Most Wanted Hour with a favorite for you from Tchaikovsky. 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Number 55 is Tchaikovsky's Swan Lake. 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

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It's Asian American Pacific Islander Heritage Month, and I'm so excited. I'm always honored to bring you music from Queen Liuokalani. Well, this is a piece that was actually composed before she became queen. She had a very active compositional period. This was composed right around 1868. She was about 30 years old. She would become queen at the age of 53. This is Punapaya A'ala. It's inspired by the Puna district on the island of Hawaii that is very rich in the in flowers, this particular flower. This is a beautiful performance by the Mana Music Quartet for you on 89.5 Classical KBach, KBAQ, Phoenix in HD. We also broadcast on translator K209 DB Scottsdale at 89.7, and we're available on the web at kbach.org.

celebrating Asian American and Pacific Islander Heritage Month on 89.5 KBOC with the music of Queen Liliu O Kalani, the Punapaia A'ala song composed by the Queen herself, before she was Queen, actually. She was about 30 years old or so, 1868. That was the Mana Music Quartet. You can find out more when you look up Mana Music, or really even Queen Liliu O Kalani. Well worth looking up. Fascinating story. I'm Linda Cassidy, very proud, 50% Hawaiian over here, of course. So every time I play Queen Liliu O Kalani's music, I get a little worked up. We're going to hear the music of Jean-Baptiste Lully this hour. Also, a performance by Juilliard Orchestra, as well as the CBC Vancouver Orchestra. 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

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Greg Kostroba standing by. He's going to be stepping in at 2 o'clock with your score at 4. If you love soundtrack music, that's always a wonderful time, something to look forward to at 4 o'clock, as well as your classical happy hour at 5. Really wonderful way to wrap up the day. Right now, this is the music of Giovanni Viotti, his Violin Concerto No. 22. It's Huck Pearlman on the violin with Juilliard Orchestra, led by Lawrence Foster on KBOC.

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From Giovanni Viotti, the Violin Concerto No. 22 in A minor, Itzhak Perlman on the violin with Juilliard Orchestra led by Lawrence Foster. Coming up next, a performance by the CBC Vancouver Orchestra. Some really wonderful music to keep you company the rest of this Monday and good company with Greg Kostraba. I'm Linda Cassidy. I'll be back with you tomorrow morning at 9. Think of it as your encore. Naming K-Bach in your retirement plan, it ensures the music keeps playing for years to come. 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

Delightful music by Gunnar de Frommeray. That was the Pastoral Suite. We heard flutist Kathleen Rudolph with Mario Bernardi in the CBC Vancouver Orchestra. I'm Greg Kostroba. Thanks so much for tuning into Classical K-Pop on this Monday afternoon. And thanks to all of you who participated during our new member drive last Thursday and Friday. 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Of course, no fragment has ever been found, so this could be Giosato's music entirely or some kind of combination thereof. Anyway, it's just absolutely beautiful. We call this the Albinoni Adagio. It's played by the Guildhall String Ensemble on K-Bach.

gorgeous music, whether it was written by Tommaso Albinoni as advertised or by the Italian musicologist Remo Giosotto, who supposedly discovered it, or by some combination of the two. That was the Adagio in G minor. We hear the Guildhall String Ensemble. An overture that Felix Mendelssohn wrote when he was just 16 years old and still one of his best-known works is coming up next. 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And Central Arizona Project. CAP's Colorado River supply is threatened in part due to drought and overallocation. Arizona leaders are uniting to protect Arizona's water future. More at protectingarizonaslifeline.com. Right now, the overture by Felix Mendelssohn to accompany Shakespeare's A Midsummer Night's Dream. Here's the Atlanta Symphony Orchestra on KBOC.

Music written by Felix Mendelssohn when he was just 16 years old. What a masterpiece. The overture to A Midsummer Night's Dream. The Atlanta Symphony Orchestra was conducted by Yoel Levy. Music for Four from Mozart is next here on 89.5. 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Well, Wolfgang Amadeus Mozart wrote his father that he just did not like the flute very much. And it may be because there was a particular flutist in the Netherlands that was kind of irking Mozart. He had commissioned some works from Mozart and didn't quite get around to finishing all of them. Well, this is one of those works that he was commissioned by the Dutch flutist De Jong, and it's delightful. Hard to believe Mozart didn't like the flute, hearing this Flute Quartet No. 1. Flutist James Galway and the Tokyo String Quartet on Classical KBOC.

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in the late 18th century. Compositions for string trio with a wind instrument were extremely popular in amateur circles, and in keeping with this highly fashionable trend, Mozart wrote 4 quartets for flute and strings. That was the Flute Quartet No. 1, played by 3 members of the Tokyo String Quartet and flutist James Galway. Coming up next, the best-known work by a leading figure in the revival of orchestral music in 20th century Italy. 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When you play, you give back to your community. A portion of every ticket supports the state, like protecting wildlife through the Arizona Game and Fish Heritage Fund. 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Love the play. 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So grateful to hear from so many supporters of KBOK during our brief 2-day member drive. 218 of you gave gifts of support, and we thank each and every one of you. Right now, music of Vincenzo Tomasini, who in 1916 orchestrated 5 keyboard sonatas by Domenico Scarlatti for the renowned ballet impresario Sergei Diaghilev. He called it The Good-Humored Ladies. Here's a performance by the German Radio Philharmonic on KBOK.

The Good Humored Ladies, music of Vincenzo Tomasini here on 89.5 KBOC, the German Radio Philharmonic, conducted by Robert Reimer. Coming up next, we'll hear music by a composer and a renowned violinist whose hometown, which is now in Slovenia, has a statue of him in the city's main square. 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Guest conductor Jose Luis Gomez leads the Phoenix Symphony this weekend at Symphony Hall. I recently chatted with Maestro Gomez about his career as a conductor and the season finale concert, which includes Tchaikovsky's Fourth Symphony, American Promise by Karen Lefrak, and the Violin Concerto No. 2 by Prokofiev with Francesca Dego as soloist. Our conversation is the latest episode of Heart of the Arts. 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Right now, a pastoral by Giuseppe Tartini. Violinist Sebastian Boren joins the Charts Chamber Artists here on Classical KPOC.

If you're planning a bit of European travel this summer, you might want to visit the hometown of the composer of that work, Giuseppe Tartini. It's on Slovenia's Adriatic coast, a town called Piran. Tartini was born there in 1692, and it was part of the Republic of Venice. That was Tartini's Pastoral in A, the chart's chamber artist, joined by violinist Sebastian Boren on member-supported KBOC. Greg Kostraba, thanks for tuning in on this Monday afternoon. Thanks for doing your part last Thursday and Friday during our new member drive. 70 new members of KBOC, 218 total gifts of support. 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This is KBAQ Phoenix in HD, a service of the Maricopa Community Colleges and Arizona State University. Right now, Children's Games by Georges Bizet. Here's the Mexico City Philharmonic on 89.5.

Music of Georges Bizet here on 89.5 Classical K-Bach. We heard Children's Games, the Mexico City Philharmonic, conducted there by Enrique Batis. We've got music by the father of the symphony coming up next here on 89.5. 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CAP's Colorado River supply is threatened in part due to drought and overallocation. Arizona leaders are uniting to protect Arizona's water future. 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Right now, music of Joseph Haydn, who seemed to come up with something new for each of his symphonies, and his originality really shows through in this one. It's Haydn's Symphony No. 88, played by the Salzburg Mozarteum Orchestra on 89.5 K-Bach.

ending in a blaze of triumph. That was the Symphony No. 88 by Joseph Haydn, Ivar Bolton conducting the Salzburg Mozarteum Orchestra. Some delightful music for Winds is on the way next. 20 minutes from now, join us for music from the movies on The Score at 4. 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I'm Greg Kustraba. Thanks for tuning in on this Monday afternoon, and thanks to all of you for your support this past Thursday and Friday. Very successful, brief two-day new member drive. Didn't get a chance to participate? You can do that right now at kbok.org. Right now, the suite number 2 for Winds by Gustav Holst is played by the Edmonton Wind Symphony on KBOC.

ending with a fantasia on a 16th century English dance tune called The Darkest Sun. That was the suite number 2 for Winds by Gustav Holst, Harry Pynchon conducting the Edmonton Wind Ensemble. Less than 10 minutes from now, music from the movies on The Score at 4. Between now and then, an overture by Handel from the music for the Royal Fireworks. 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This week, music of Mozart and Anton Arensky, played by the Manhattan Chamber Players at the Grand Canyon Shrine of the Ages. 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

The overture from George Frideric Handel's Music for the Royal Fireworks. We heard the Oradea Ensemble, Kevin Mallon conducting. Music from Star Wars Episode 7 is coming up next on The Score at 4. I'm Greg Kuzdraba. 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Thanks to everyone who became part of the KBOC family of supporters last Thursday and Friday, or maybe you renewed your support or gave an additional gift. 70 new members of KBOC in just those 2 days, so thank you for doing your part. Right now, from Star Wars The Force Awakens, here is Rey's theme, John Williams conducting from the original soundtrack recording on The Score at 4.

Ray's theme by John Williams from the 2015 film Star Wars The Force Awakens, or Star Wars Episode 7. John Williams himself conducting from the original soundtrack recording on The Score at 4. More music from the movies tomorrow at this time, right here on 89.5 KBOC. On the way next, we've got music by the Poet of the Piano. 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Ticket information at balletaz.org. 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Right now, Frédéric Chopin's Fantasy Impromptu. Here's pianist Rudolf Buchbinder on KBOC. Thank you.

The Fantasy Impromptu by Frédéric Chopin here on 89.5 KBOK. Terrific pianist there, Rudolf Buchbinder. Yeah, music composed by one of the greatest cellists of Mozart's time coming up next. 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How highly renowned was cellist Antonín Kraft? Well, Joseph Haydn wrote his cello concerto number 2 for him. Mozart wrote the cello part of his E-flat divertimento for string trio for him, and Beethoven wrote the cello part in his triple concerto for Antonín Kraft. Well, Kraft wrote his own music, too, and here's his cello concerto in C. Cellist Jean-Guillaume Queyras joins the ensemble resonance on 89.5 KBOK.

Cello Concerto in C by Antonín Kraft, one of the greatest cellists of Mozart's time. We heard the ensemble residence led by Ricardo Menassi. The cello soloist was Jean-Guillen Queiroz. Music from Spain, well, filtered through a 19th century Russian composer, is coming up next. KBOK is supported by the Phoenix Symphony, presenting Star Wars Return of the Jedi on the big screen in Symphony Hall while you experience John Williams' score live, May 22nd through 24th. Ticket info at phoenixsymphony.org. I'm Greg Kostrava. Thanks for tuning in on this Monday afternoon to 89.5 KBOK. 70 of you became new members of KBOK last Thursday and Friday. Thank you so much. 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So thanks to everyone who contributed, new and renewing members during our recent member drive. Coming up in less than a half hour, music from the movie, music to get you home in good spirits on the classical happy hour. Right now, the Capriccio Español by Nikolai Rimsky-Korsakov. Here's the Gothenburg Symphony Orchestra on KBOK.

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invigorating music for your Monday afternoon here on 89.5 KBUC. If you've got the drowsies, that should have taken care of it. The Capriccio Espanol by Nikolai Rimsky-Korsakov, the Gothenburg Symphony Orchestra, conducted there by Neeme Järvi. We'll go back to the Baroque next here on 89.5. 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Inspired by the film, this new musical is filled with romance, resilience, and a heroine determined to shape her own future. Now through June 14th, phoenixtheater.com. Guest conductor Jose Luis Gomez leads the Phoenix Symphony this weekend at Symphony Hall, and I had a wonderful chat with Maestro Gomez recently about his career as a conductor and the season finale concert, which includes Tchaikovsky's Fourth Symphony and the Violin Concerto No. 2 by Prokofiev with Francesca Dego as soloist. It's the latest episode of Heart of the Arts. 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Right now, the Concerto Grosso No. 7 by Arcangelo Corelli. Here's the San Francisco-based Philharmonia Baroque Orchestra on 89.5 KBUC.

0: The Concerto Grosso No. 7 by Arcangelo Corelli. We hear the Philharmonia Baroque Orchestra, Nicholas McGeegan conducting. A beautiful nocturne by Edvard Grieg begins the classical happy hour next on Greg Kostrava. Thanks for tuning in. 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